0: Radio Nova.
1: Yeah, put your phone on D&D. Sometimes you need that time to just dance. See how free that makes you feel.

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It's all right. 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

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Got the cream, got the glitter. 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

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You the tiger, you be licking. Got the premium, got the glitter, is it pretty? 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

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It's gonna get personal. 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
1: 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That's not the Shured vibe. That's not the Jungle Tribe.
2: That's not a guest list. That's not your bucket list. That's not selector's mistake. That's not morning coffee rave. That's not a banger track. That's not a B-side track. That's not the other side. That's not...

This is not what I'm talking about. This is not what I'm talking about.